0: Brittany, before you go, there's something I want you to have.
1: Oh, it's beautiful. But wait a minute, isn't this...
0: Yeah, yes it is.
1: But I thought the old lady dropped it into the ocean in the air.
0: Well, baby, I went down and got it.

à Saint-Martin-la-Méanne, 98.7. Well, this car is automatic, systematic, hydromatic. Why, it's a greased lightning.